0: The biggest hooks of your life live here.
1: 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That's what I like about you.
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Now we're in the 9 o'clock hour with Bananarama, Green Day, Def Leppard, and more on the way. 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

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One epic throwback at a time.

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0: 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Clear skies and 51. Going to be a sunny, warm day today. An afternoon high in the mid to upper 80s. Good morning, Freddie.
1: Morning, Jake.
0: I may not be learning to fly, but I'm learning how to properly use power tools.
1: Okay.
0: I've been working on a project on my home, stripping paint off of the foundation, or the parge, as it's called, because I need to reparge around the foundation.
1: Okay.
0: So I decided to use my angle grinder. However, I had never used a dust cover on the angle grinder before, so I'd purchased one for my angle grinder to grind off the stubborn paint that wasn't coming off the wall. And I did not install it correctly.
1: Uh-oh.
0: So when I fired up the angle grinder, which spins at I don't know how many RPMs, incredibly fast, it spun the dust shield around and smacked my fingers.
1: Oh, my gosh. I was going to say, you have all your fingers, but
0: I do have my fingers.
1: They aren't unscathed.
0: But they are incredibly purple and very swollen up.
1: Oh, can you bend that?
0: Yeah. Fortunately, nothing's broke.
1: Thank goodness.
0: So cautionary tale, folks, from Jake Michaels. Don't do as I do. Make sure that your tools are properly set to function as they should.
1: I've never heard of an angle grinder.
0: Yeah.
1: Is that just a
0: handheld
1: thing?
0: Yeah, it's a handheld tool, and you can put a wheel and you put a wheel on it to grind a variety of things, whether it's metal or concrete, that sort of thing. And then the dust shield that goes on it covers the entire grinder portion of it, so you can hook a vacuum cleaner to it.
1: Oh, nice.
0: So you can turn the vacuum on, and that sucks the dust instead of the dust blowing everywhere and in your lungs and everything else.
1: Of course, yeah.
0: And this was the first I used one, and it was not on properly.
1: Will there be a second time you're using it?
0: Well, yeah, I had to finish the job yesterday. So after a couple tears, maybe a couple foul words, I did manage to get the dust cover on correctly, and I finished the job. But, yeah, there you go.
1: Oh, it doesn't look pretty.
0: Yeah, look at the size of that finger.
1: Oh, my gosh.
0: Compared to my other one.
1: It's going to take a week to get rid of.
0: And

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remember. You can only remember that. We got real news, fake news coming up. And not only are you going to get flowers for the Bernie Anson, but you're going to get those passes for Lake Tobias Wildlife Park. Coming up here in a few. Right now, it's Tracy Chapman.

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Now it's Dan Hartman. Classic Hits 93.3 WBZD.